0: Daily Classics.
1: Help, strangers bearing down on me. Help, no one else can cry for me. Help, what is going wrong?

Einstein Brain. Einstein Brain. My Einstein Brain. She said, I hope to see you the 23rd of June. She said, there seems to be an illusion that a

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They go into the 7-Eleven, and I keep walking. And I keep walking.

streets of shame. Both dirty, both mean. Yes, and the dream was just the same. And I dream your dream for you, and now your dream is real.

0: a whispering man sound as if he cries.
1: The Classics. Music Matters.